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4: Wade Meckler will lead it off for the Angels as we get ready for the bottom of the second. Each team with a couple of hits. The Astros have the game's only run. And Meckler in the starting lineup. He did come into the ball game last night, but never got an at-bat. Here's the first pitch, and he chases and misses that one for a strike. Angels batting here in the bottom of the second inning. It's being brought to you by Coors Light. Coors Light, choose chill. That pitch right in there for a strike on Meckler, so he's down 0-2. Meckler, .297 batting average. Had hits in nine of his last 14 games, but he has not been getting a lot of regular playing time in the pitch. And there's a 0-2 delivery, a changeup, gets him swinging, struck him out.
5: Wow. Fourth strikeout. All the outs have been recorded via the strikeout for Peter Lambert. And that changeup is already in play.
4: Lambert has really been a hot pitcher this month. His ERA and his four July starts coming into tonight's start, 1.52. And those starts were against the Rays, the Rangers, the Orioles, and the Marlins. Here's the next pitch on Joe Adell. And he's taking that one. It misses for a ball. It's one ball, one strike.
5: Yeah, two starts ago had a 10-strikeout game against the Orioles.
4: Here's the next pitch. That's taken by Adell. Misses ball two. Joe Adell, four-game hitting streak. He had a hit last night, 1-for-3, drove in a run. That RBI last night is 60th of the year. That's club high, and he chops this one foul over on the third base side. So the count's even. It's 2-2. The top of the inning, when the Astros were batting, the top of the second was presented tonight by Hyatt Vacation Club. Enjoy a four-day, three-night resort getaway from six beautiful locations. Just call 866-440-8783 to learn more. Here's the pitch, and that's a shot into center field. Trammell is there, and he'll make the catch. It's been a little shaky out there, and that one jumped on top of him. He had to reach his glove up above his head to make the catch on that one after he had stopped abruptly out there in center.
5: Yeah, Joe hit this well. And again, that line drive right at you, you're not quite sure, do I come in or go back? He held his ground, and you're right, he had to reach up to pull that one down.
4: That was 104 miles per hour off the bat of Adell. Here's Peraza batting, and he is hit by the pitch. He turned his back on that one and got plunked by that one. So the Angels have a two-out base runner, and Logan O'Hoppe, the nine-hole hitter, will be the next batter.
5: That was a changeup that just gets away. Lambert's allowed seven stolen bases. Peraza has 12 bags in 14 tries.
4: He's one shy as far as stolen bases, as far as the club lead. And Zach

0: Neto has the club lead. He's waiting on deck. At least he's headed out there right now. And here's the pitch. And that's a pitch that's a little bit low. Oh, Hoppy is the batter. Just 5 hits his last 40 times up. His season average is at 213. That's exactly where he finished a year ago. Right-hander against right-hander. And that is a toss over to first base. And Peraza gets back to the bag safely. One ball and no strikes to count. 2 outs. Angels down 1-0, bottom of the second. Here's the next pitch. And a chase and a miss. That was a changeup. This copyrighted broadcast presented by Authority of Angels Baseball may not be reproduced or retransmitted in any form. The accounts and descriptions of this game may not be disseminated without the express written consent of Angels Baseball. Here's the pitch, and that is a little bit low. 2-1 the count. Lambert is ready. And here's the delivery, and that's fouled back above us, and it's back and out of play at lower view level. 2 balls, 2 strikes. Peter Lambert, I'm sure, has some family and friends here today. Mentioned he's from San Dimas, went to San Dimas High School. When he pitched at San Dimas High School, they had some very good seasons. Here's the delivery, and that's chopped foul.
1: Why is it every time you say San Dimas, you think of Raging Waters, big water park out there? It's fantastic.
0: I think we've had some folks that are in our booth.
1: I've been
0: over there at the Raging Waters in the past.
1: I've been out there.
0: There you go.
1: It's really nice. Very nice water park.
0: 2-2 is the count. That sounds good with the hot weather this week.
1: No doubt. I wish it was a little closer.
0: Yeah. They've probably been very popular far this week. Here's the next pitch. And that's high on Ohapi. So that's going to run the count full, 3-2. Neto would be up next, 2 outs.
1: Angels trailing 1-0 here in the bottom of the second.
0: Lambert has had a walk in his game. He's already hit a batter, and that was the last batter for Raza. We'll see what happens, 3-2. And this is a pop into shallow left center. Coming in hard is Trammell, and he'll make the catch on that one, and that will end the inning. So that'll do it. Angels are retired, and we'll move on to the third. 1-0 Astros on Angels Radio, also available on the Angels Radio app.
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0: Top of the third inning here at the Big A, and it's being presented tonight by Modelo, the mark of a fighter. Must be 21 and over. Please drink responsibly. Right now, Astros with the game's only run. They have 2 hits. The Angels, no runs, 2 hits. And Reed Detmers set to work here. Christian Vasquez getting ready for his first at-bat tonight. He was 1-for-4 in last night's ball game. Here's the pitch on their catcher, and that's in there for a called strike. Vasquez, now 35 years old. He was with the Twins last year, didn't hit much last season. At one time, he was a pretty good offensive catcher, but he hasn't put up a good batting average numbers here the last few seasons. Counts no balls and 2 strikes. He just fouled one back behind the plate.
1: Yeah, he started his career with the Red Sox, and he worked with the Molina brothers on his defensive skills. Being from Puerto Rico.
0: Yep.
1: He's always been one of the better catch and throw guys.
0: And there's a high pitch there that he chases and misses. That was a fastball at 94, so he is a strikeout victim. And Detmers has racked up 5 of them against the first 9 batters that he's faced tonight. So both pitchers are striking out some hitters here in the early going. Batter now will be Jeremy Pena, and he struck out his first time up. He was named the AL Player of the Week for his performance last week.
1: Yeah, you look at the last 6 games for Jeremy Pena, 482, 13 for 27, 4 home runs, 4 RBIs. Scored 11 runs in the last 6 games.
0: Sit safely in all 9 games since the All-Star break. Here's the pitch, and he's going to take that one for a ball. His name has been in the trade rumor mill as well. And he's missed some time this season. He's been on the injured list a few times this year. Here's the pitch. That's fouled back behind the plate. As far as the Astros, they come into this ball game. They're playing game number 108. And for Pena, this is only game 61. Had a calf strain earlier this year. He had a ring finger tip fracture going back to spring training. He's also been on the injured list this season with a hamstring strain.
1: Yeah, the Astros patched some things up. That's one of the reasons they got up to such a slow start. Obviously, their closer, Josh Hader, started the year on the IL.
0: There's a 2-2 pitch, and that was elevated, and chasing that one is Pena, so he is a strikeout victim. 2 up, 2 down, pair of strikeouts.
1: Yeah, let's see how Reed Detmers pitches to Yordan Alvarez this at-bat. Threw him a first-pitch fastball, middle of the plate, but on the inner third, and he did not miss it. Alvarez is such a smart hitter.
0: Here's the pitch. Swings at that one and fouls it back. He's a big guy, but boy, he has a quick bat.
1: He does. He has such a great idea of what to do in each situation. Studies the pitchers so well.
0: Here's the next delivery. And that's inside. That was a curveball.
1: He's definitely a guy you can't fall into any pattern with. If you fall into a pattern, you're going to be in big trouble. You have to mix it up on him constantly.
0: Here's the next pitch, and that's a pitch in there for a strike. Yordan Alvarez, now 29 years old. He was originally in the Dodgers organization. It was almost 10 years ago that the Dodgers traded him to the Astros for pitcher Josh Fields, and boy, what a trade that's turned out to be. Here's one that's lifted high in the air. It's hit pretty well out into left, but it's hanging up for Wade Meckler. He'll make the catch a few feet in front of the track out there, and the inning is over. Detmers has a 1-2-3 inning, and we'll go to the bottom of the third. It's 1-0 Astros on Angels Radio, also available on the Angels Radio app.
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0: First batter up for the Angels, Zach Neto, as we go to the bottom of the third. Neto struck out his first time up. Trout and Schonewell will follow here against Peter Lambert and his pitch. That's in there for a called strike.
1: Yeah, first pitch in. Not many guys pitch inside much at all anymore. And the ones that do, you feel like they're successful.
0: Here's the next pitch. This is a bouncer. It's out of the reach of Pena, and that's going to bounce on out to the center fielder as Trammell will scoop it up. That's a base hit for Neto, his second hit in the series. And Mike Trout will be in the next batter.
1: Yes, another fastball on that inside part of the plate. Neto does a really nice job of keeping his hands in.
0: Lambert has pitched well on the road this season for the Astros. Road ERA 2.78. Trout, little check swing there. Fouls that one off over by the Astros on deck circle. Peter Lambert 3-1 in six road starts. Mike Trout in his career, 36 home runs against the Astros.
1: Well, he had a pitch to drive. That was a hanging sweeper, first pitch.
0: Toss over to first, diving back to the bag goes Neto. It's bottom of the third, Angels down by a run, 1-0. It's being presented by OG's Pizza. Neto, good lead, not running though. The pitch sounded like Trout cracked his bat. He pops this one up behind second, still on the dirt, the shortstop. Pena will make the catch on that one. And Mike Trout is an easy out.
1: That broken bat is presented by Ripped Jerky.
0: We'll have this date in Angels history for you. And it is being brought to you all season long by Sports Illustrated Tickets. Every game, every show, every moment, get your tickets at SITickets.com. On this date in Angels history, July the 28th, 1964, 62 years ago today, Jim Fregosi became the first Angels player in club history to hit for the cycle. He did it in a 3-1 Angels win at Yankee Stadium. There's a toss over to first. Neto gets back. Shauna will. Stand up stance. Runner goes. Pitch was taken. Throw to second. That's going to be late. The throw fielded in front of the bag by the shortstop. Pena never even attempted to get a tag on Neto, so he picks up his 14th stolen base of the season.
1: Yeah, great jump by Neto. That stolen base is presented by Don Julio Tequila. We talked about Lambert. You can run on him. He's not real quick to home plate.
0: Now a hit could tie up the ball game. Here's the pitch. Shanawell swings at this one and drives a ball in the center. That's hanging up out there for Trammell. Neto's going to tag, and the throw is way late. So good job by Neto to advance on that one. Two outs in the inning, and we'll see what Soler can do. He singled his first time up.
1: Yeah, one of the things you immediately look at, I look at it, you know the Angels do too. Lambert's had four wild pitches. He has a lot of different pitches that he uses in his arsenal, and that's where Neto, you got to be ready to roll if that ball gets by Vasquez, the catcher.
0: Infield is back. Altuve, not too far away from second base where he's positioned. Walker way off the bag at first, and there's a pitch low and away on Soler. Soler's had just five hits his last 40 times up. Here's the pitch. And that is a little low and away ball, too. 2-0. I mentioned at the top tonight, the Angels, with this being the Beach Week homestand, Angels have on their City Connect uniforms. The Angels have not won a game this season wearing these City Connect uniforms.
1: Yeah, I thought they were going to snap that last night.
0: Yeah, there's the pitch low. 0-5 this year wearing the City Connect uniforms, which made their debut back in June of the 2022 season. The Angels all time wearing these City Connect uniforms. 24 wins, 27 losses. It's a good look, but it hasn't produced enough wins. Here's the pitch. And that's a pitch that's a bit outside there on Soler, and he has a walk.
1: That really patient at bat for Soler. So many times we see him chase that slider off the outside part of the plate, and he got three in a row there. Didn't offer at any of them.
0: So that's the first walk given up by Lambert. He's also hit a batter, and now Grissom will be stepping up. And he was in a similar situation his first time up in this ballgame. He batted with two outs and runners at the corners in the bottom of the first and struck out. He's batting with two outs, runners at first and third in this inning, and lines a base hit into left field and ties up the ballgame. First ball swinging. Grissom with his third RBI already in this series, and we're tied at one.
1: This is a cutter. It stays up. They want it on that outside corner. Doesn't make it. Stays more in the middle of the plate and up. Grissom all over that. Grissom having a really nice month of July. Came into the game 3-28 here in July. Puts the Angels on the board to tie the game at one. Angels' fourth hit in the game.
0: You never get tired of those two-out hits, and that's what the Angels just got right there to tie it up. Meckler, the batter now. He's up with two outs and two on, first and second. Takes ball one.
1: Lambert caught a cleat on the way down and fell over, and they're asking if he's okay. Yeah, just on the way down, his foot caught the dirt before he was fully extended and hit the deck.
0: Yeah, he stumbled on that first pitch there to Meckler. Here's the next pitch, and that's a chase and a miss, so it's 1-1. Lambert has had the Tommy John elbow surgery in the past.
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13: Orange County, Los Angeles, and Inland Empire.
12: Where Angels baseball lives.
0: And that was back in 2019. He missed all the 2020 season and only pitched 16 innings in 2021. And then he was in the majors with Colorado. Last year, he pitched in Japan, signed a minor league deal to try and make the Astros club in spring training. It didn't happen. He was released, and then 3 days later, they signed him, and he went to AAA. The pitch, that's fouled off on the left side. He ended up making three appearances, two starts in AAA, had an ERA sub-2. They called him up, and it's been a fixture in their rotation ever since, and he's been really good for them.
1: Yeah, once the Astros got him, they sat him down, and they talked to him about your stuff. Every new team that you go to, they'll talk about their stuff that information that they see that may enhance your arsenal. And they told them, we like all seven of your pitches. We really do. We just want you to be unpredictable. And he said that freed him up to where I don't have to try to establish my fastball. I don't have to do this. He feels like he could throw any of his pitches for strikes at any time.
0: Counts 2-2 on Meckler. Swings at this one and grounds one right the second. Altuve has it. He'll throw out Meckler, and that's how the inning will end. Angels do tie it up and got that two-out RBI hit from Grissom. A couple runners left on base. We will move to the fourth inning. It's a 1-1 game on Angels Radio, also available on the Angels Radio app.
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0: Fourth inning baseball, 1-1 is the score, and Reed Detmers is facing Isak Paredes, and the first delivery, he was taking it for ball one. It's one ball, no strikes. Paredes has yet to get a hit in the series. He struck out his first time up tonight. He was 0-4 with a run batted in last night, takes that pitch low, and it's now two balls and no strikes. It's top of the fourth inning. It's being brought to you by Kettle One Vodka. Smooth tasting and made to cocktail. Detmers is nearing 50 pitches in this ball game. Pitch 49, grounded foul over on the third base side near the Angels dugout. Two balls and one strike to count. Here's the next pitch. That's a breaking ball on the outside part of the plate. There certainly is some pressure on the Astros this season. They did not get to the postseason last year. And they have been in the postseason 8 of the last 9 years, 9 of the last 11. But it didn't happen last season. There's a liner fouled off down the left side. Both their manager, Joe Espada, and their general manager, Dana Brown are each in the final years of their contracts. Here's the next pitch. That's a line shot, and Neto nicely done there on that one. He went lunging and makes the catch on that one. His momentum takes him out onto the left field, outfield grass, one away.
1: Yeah, got a great read. Again, lefty on the mound, left side of the infield is going to get worked hard. Neto shading a little bit towards the hole. Got a really good jump going hard to his right, able to extend. Was thinking about leaving his feet, but ended up catching the ball before he had to spring into action.
0: So one gone, and the last seven in a row retired by Detmers. The batter now is Christian Walker. He takes a strike, 0-1. Here's the next pitch, and boy, that ball's blasted out there into left field, and it is gone. That landed in the Angels' bullpen, a no-doubter there by Walker. That's his 21st of the season, and Astros are back on top. They lead the ball game 2-1.
1: Yeah, two home runs tonight that Detmers allowed, both solo shots, 15 home runs on the season. This is just a slider that stays up.
0: 4-11, the tail of the tape, and that one 108 miles per hour off the bat of Walker.
1: Yeah, hanging slider.
0: Altuve is the hitter. He singled his first time up, and he lines one, and that's going to fall into center field, and Altuve is now 2-for-2. So back-to-back hits here in this inning, and the next batter will be Cam Smith. Smith flied out to Trout his first time up. Jose Altuve just got his second hit of the night. He's now 36 years old, and Altuve still has a few years left on his contract. He's only in the second year of his five-year deal. Here's the pitch. It's fouled back behind the plate.
1: Yeah, mentioned it last night. He has an outside shot to get to 3,000 hits. Certainly a Hall of Famer. .267 career home runs for Altuve.
0: Yep.
1: And that is a guy that's 5'6".
0: There's a toss over to first. He gets back. We've talked about how he persevered,
1: yes,
0: as far as basically begging the Astros to give him a tryout.
1: Yeah, went to a tryout in Venezuela, and they told him, too small, go home. And he went home, and he was all disappointed. And his dad's the one that told him, no, you're going back tomorrow, and you just tell him I'm here to play. So he just showed up, and they let him play, and he had a really good tryout, and that's when they signed him.
0: Yeah. Two strikes to count here on Cam Smith. One out, a run in, one on, and it's 2-1 Astros here in the fourth. Next pitch, that's a broken back grounder. Hit the Neto, flips to second, and that's going to be the only play. It just wasn't hit sharply enough on that broken bat, so no relay over to first. Out number two in the inning, fielder's choice. That one goes 6-4 to get Altuve.
1: And he swapped out Altuve. Altuve not running. Obviously, he's led the American League in stolen bases a couple of times, 2014, 2015. Only two bags this year. You got a guy at first base that will run now. Cam Smith, 10 bags this year.
0: There's a pitch that is chased and missed. Trammell is the batter.
1: Reed Detmers this year has allowed 11 stolen bases.
0: Here's the pitch, and showing bunt was Trammell, and he ended up taking that pitch, and it's in there. So he's down quickly. No balls in. Two strikes. And the Angels step up in the bottom of the fourth, trailing by a run 2-1. Bottom third of the batting order, Adell Rosenohapi in the next pitch. Fly ball hit right near Trout. Harley has to move. He's there in center to gather that one in, and the inning is over. But they've had two solo homers, each by the second batter in innings against Detmers. It happened by Alvarez in the first, and then Walker here in the fourth. It's 2-1 Astros. We head to the bottom of the fourth on Angels Radio, also available on the Angels Radio app.
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0: Joe Adell will lead it off, and the first pitch, he chops that one foul. No balls and a strike. Adell lined out to center his first time up. Barraza and Ohapi will follow. Angels down by a run, 2-1, as we get the bottom of the fourth going. Here's the pitch, and that's fouled up on the right side, backing out of play.
1: Lambert this season, 14 of his 17 starts, 3 runs or less. 12 of the 17, 2 runs or less.
0: Here's the pitch, and that one misses high. One ball, 2 strikes.
1: And the Astros, again, they just got back their ace, Hunter Brown. And it's been Peter Lambert that's really held the fort down.
0: Here's the delivery, and that's a pitch that is taken by Adell. 2-2 is the count. Here's the next delivery, and Adell swings at that one, drives it foul back to the seats on the left side.
1: Look at the last 8 games for Joe Adell. 296 average, 3 home runs, 7 RBIs for Joe.
0: Here's Lambert's delivery, and Adell's taking. It's a pitch that goes his way, and it's ball 3, so a full count.
1: Yeah, we heard so much talk with Neto and Detmers and Soriano, but Joe Adell's name is also involved in heavy trade rumors.
0: Here's the pitch, and that's hit in the air into right center. And a busy night for Trammell out there, and he will make the catch on that one. Their center fielder, it's the second time Adell's hit a ball out to him, and that's already his 4th put out in center field tonight. Peraza will be the next batter. He was hit by a pitch his first time up. Here's the delivery, and that's a chase and a miss. Next delivery, and Peraza taking, and that's going to even up the count. One ball and one strike. Peraza trying to get his bat going once again. He's tailed off a bit. He's just 5 for his last 35. His season average 239, and he swings at this one and bounces that one foul over on the third base side.
1: Yeah, he just has lost a ton of playing time. Vaughn Grissom's been hitting, and Vaughn Grissom's been getting the reps at second base, with Denzer Guzman getting all the reps over at third base. So the playing time for Peraza has really slowed down.
0: Here's the pitch. He swings at that one and fouls it off. And some people questioned last night when we got to that ninth inning and the Angels were up by a couple.
1: Yep.
0: A lot of times, Kurt Suzuki has brought in Peraza for late-inning defense,
1: yep,
0: and he didn't do it last night. And sure enough, Grissom was at second and then committed the error on the apparent double play ball. There's a pitch that bounces in and skips away from the catcher, Vasquez. No one on base. 1-2.
1: Last pitch hit the knob of the bat.
0: It did. Here's the next delivery, and that's fouled off. And so the count stays at 1-2. That last pitch, a changeup.
1: Yeah. And that play again, Vaughn Grissom probably makes that play 99 out of 100 times. And that one, again, he got caught flat-footed.
0: Here's the delivery. And trying to hold up on that one is Peraza, and they say he went after it. That was a sweeper. And so he is a strikeout victim. That's out number 2. It's the 5th strikeout in the game for Lambert. And the batter will be Ohapi. This bottom of the 4th inning, Angels are trailing it 2-1. It's brought to you by JAE Electronics Technology to inspire innovation. There's the pitch on Ohapi, a wave and a miss. Ohapi with just 8 hits his last 61 times up. Here's the pitch. And that is outside.
1: Yeah, and Kurt Suzuki was asked today. Travis d'Arnaud is playing tonight and will play tomorrow, back-to-back games, and they're going to make a decision after that.
0: Here's one that's lifted into center, and it's playable out there for Trammell. Another put-out for him. Backpedaled a few feet to make the grab in pretty much straightaway center. The inning is over. Angels go down 1-2-3. We're moving on to inning number 5. It's 2-1 in favor of Houston on Angels Radio, also available on the Angels Radio app.
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0: We get ready to go to the top of the fifth inning, and it's being presented tonight by your Southern California Toyota dealers. Two runs, four hits for the Astros. The Angels have one run on four hits. First batter up for the Astros will be Zach DiCenzo. He's a right-handed batter who gets ready to dig in against the lefty Reed Detmers. Here's the pitch, and he starts him off with the slow curveball that's in there for a called strike. DiCenzo, a former 12th round pick of the Astros back in 2022. There's a pitch that's a little bit low. DiCenzo played his college baseball at Ohio State, and I don't know if he had a chance to meet Urban Meyer before the game.
1: I did not. I know you were down there chatting it up.
0: Had a chance to visit with Urban Meyer. There's the pitch on its way. That's a chase and a miss. He was telling me when I was doing their football games, he was a grad assistant on Earl Bruce's staff. And, of course, he later went on, made several head coaching stops along the way, won a national title with the Florida Gators, won one with the Ohio State Buckeyes. There's a swing and a miss, so the Buckeye DiCenzo goes down, and that is out number one.
1: Seventh strikeout in the game for Detmers. This is a really good slider. This one starts just above the knees. You go after it, and you got Ohapi almost picking it out of the dirt. Just late, hard break to it.
0: Batter now is Vasquez, their catcher. He went down swinging against Detmers tonight. First pitch right in there for a called strike. It'll be interesting to see how long Detmers goes in this game. The last time he made a start for the Angels, he threw only 85 pitches. That was last Wednesday, and that was a ball game here against the St. Louis Cardinals last homestand. There's a pitch that is taken, and that one misses for a ball. 1-1 to count.
1: Yeah, I think we're all shocked that Detmers came out of the game. That was, he only gave up two hits, and the run came on a solo shot, and it was a no score in the game.
0: There's a pitch that misses. In fact, his last three starts have all been starts where he's thrown somewhere in the 80 pitch range. He hasn't thrown 90 pitches in any of his last three starts.
1: And Reed Detmers was not happy coming out of that game.
0: Yep. Counts 2-1. And here's the next pitch, and that is a chase and a miss. So it's two balls and two strikes.
1: He's got the slider working. That's another dandy right there.
0: Here's the 2-2, and that's a little bit low. Full count, three balls and two strikes. Home plate umpire, Nestor Ceja, dusting off the plate. Don't see that a whole lot these days, but he's keeping things nice and tidy out there. He's a very good ball and strike umpire. And we'll see what gives on the 3-2. And that one, pitch right there that bounces in. So that's going to be a one-out walk. Vasquez is on. That walk is the first one allowed by Detmers. Detmers came into the game tonight fourth in the American League in striking out batters. Mark was just mentioning he's had seven already tonight.
1: Yep. And the one thing with Detmers, the walk rate has really dropped for him. He's the career best, 2.7 walks per nine.
0: So here's Pena at the plate. Chases and misses the first one for strike one.
1: He's mixing it up very well tonight. That changeup, which hasn't really used the changeup much in his last couple of starts.
0: Here's the pitch. And Pena checking on the appeal. They say he was holding. Counts one ball, one strike. Next delivery, and that's a swing and a miss at that one. One and two is the count.
1: Angels trailing 2-1 here in the top of the fifth. Couple of solo home runs by the Astros. Yordan Alvarez in the first and Christian Walker in the fourth.
0: Here's the 1-2, and he threw it by him. Struck him out on a fastball at 95. A pair of strikeouts in the inning. Two gone in this inning now, and the batter will be Yordan Alvarez. He's homered in his two times up in this ball game. Wrap-up game of the series is tomorrow night, and first pitch will be at 6:38. Grayson Rodriguez will go for the Angels, and Hayden Wesneski will be the starting pitcher for the Astros in that ball.
4: The catcher is challenging the ball call.
0: So here's our first challenge, I believe, tonight. And
4: the pitch is the ball. The count is 1-0. Los Angeles has one challenge remaining.
0: So Nestor Seha, I was right on the money with that call.
1: This ABS challenge powered by T-Mobile.
0: One ball, no strikes, the count. And here's the pitch. That's a little bit low and outside. Two balls and no strikes. Lefty's pitch. That's fouled off to our left, back and out of play.
1: Real bizarre swing, that last swing. That was a fastball up that Alvarez looked fooled by it.
0: Here's the delivery, and that's a pitch that is in there, and the count's 2-2. Just talking about that pitching matchup tomorrow. Rodriguez for the Angels, Wesneski for the Astros, and Hayden Wesneski will be making his first appearance this season. He's coming back from right elbow surgery. And he had that elbow surgery last year, only pitched 32 innings last year. He's yet to pitch at all for them this year. Had some time in the minors, rehabbing. Counts full. Here's the delivery, and that's fouled off on the left side. That's going to get back and out of play.
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0: So I'm sure Wesneski will be on limited pitches tomorrow.
1: Yep.
0: Coming back from that Tommy John elbow surgery. There's a wave and a miss there as Alvarez spins around chasing a nasty slider. And Detmers, for the second time in five innings, strikes out the side. They did have a walk in the inning, but he's mowed down nine of them already out of the first 15 outs. We're headed to the bottom of the fifth. Angels are trailing by a run, 2-1 on Angels Radio, also available on the Angels Radio app.
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0: We go to the bottom of the fifth. Angels down by a run, 2-1. Zach Neto will be the first batter up, then Trout and Shotwell against Peter Lambert. Lambert's retired the last four batters in a row. Neto has a hit in two times up tonight. And here's the pitch. He takes, and that's low and away for a ball. Let's pause for station identification on Angels Radio, also available free on the Angels Radio app.
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0: Terry Smith, along with Mark Langston, our producer-engineer on this Tuesday, none other than Jorge Sevilla. Here's the 1-0. And that is on the outside part of the plate. That's a called strike. It's 1-1. We see the Angels now with action in the bullpen. Jose Fermin is warming up. Here's one that's lifted in the air into right field. It's carrying, but a couple feet from the rim of the track. Cam Smith will make the catch on that one. When I said Fermin was warming up, you gave a
1: yes.
0: Robbie Ray grunt.
1: I did. I might have to start walking the halls again, Terry.
0: Mike Trout will be the next batter.
1: Mike Trout 0-for-2 in the game tonight, but the last eight games, a .308 average, 8-for-26. Three runs scored, seven walks for Trout. That's the Trout Tracker presented by State Farm.
0: Trout's looking for his first hit in the series. He was 0-for-4 last night, 0-for-2 tonight. There's the pitch, and that's grounded foul. Just taking a peek down in that Angels dugout, you kind of get the distinct feeling that Detmers is done for the night.
1: 84 pitches. Yeah. I don't like it.
0: Here's the delivery, and that's a pitch right there. It's taken by Trout. Yeah, you just get the feeling right now as we're getting less than a week away from the trading deadline. The Angels are in protective mode as far as a couple of their starters now. Here's the pitch, and that is a pitch that's on the outside part of the plate.
1: It's very hard. When you're a competitor, certainly like Reed Detmers, that is just, it will eat you up.
0: Here's the next one on Trout. That's a liner into center. It's going to fall in for a base hit. Playing it in will be Trammell. His throw is way offline, but Trout wasn't going to try and go for a double on that one. He has a one-out single. Shotwell will be the next batter. Talking about Detmers, and yeah, we don't know for sure that he's not coming back out to pitch when we get to the sixth inning, but he's talking to too many people in the dugout right now, and if he was going to come out to pitch the next inning, he would probably be seated on the bench by himself.
1: Yeah, I see him. He's pacing, too. That is so difficult.
0: Here's the pitch, and Shotwell lifts one into center, and it's going to be another play out there for Trammell. He circles under, makes the catch. Trout will have to stay at first base. That's the second time Schottewell's flight out to the center fielder, and Soler will be the next batter. So, unfortunately,